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2: BBC News with Govinda Gill. The US military says it has carried out strikes on Iranian targets in response to an attack on a commercial ship in the Strait of Hormuz on Thursday. US officials say the strike on the cargo vessel was a violation of the ceasefire between Washington and Tehran. The Iranian Revolutionary Guard says it has targeted American

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1: There are a number of parking restrictions in place this morning. They'll be in place for the Armed Forces Parade later today. Until 3 p.m, no parking in areas around John McIntosh Square, Casemates, Irish Town and Southport Gates. Traffic will be directed along Town Range during the parade. Full details are available on gbc.gi. Three flights in today, 2BA Heathrow, EasyJet Gatwick, all of which are currently scheduled to arrive on time. One cruiseliner in port this morning. It's the Main Chief. 6 arrives at 7 a.m. this morning and it departs at 7 p.m. later today. At the frontier, you'll be pleased to know there is no queue at present.

Demi Lovato and Clean Bandit on Radio Gibraltar with Solo. This is Bobby Brown now. Two can play that game. Drop it.

died trying. Then at least the memories of you and me don't have to be perfect. Your sandy feet, the way you breathe, the subtle things that make it all worth it.

0: make it. At least we can say we died trying.
1: It's Dermot Kennedy on Radio Gibraltar. Now, the World Cup continues to be an absolute whirlwind of drama. I mean, it's absolutely insane how many countries were thought to do extremely well, and it's just completely changing the odds. And if you happen to be wanting to watch the World Cup today, well, at 10 o'clock British Standard Time, which is 11 o'clock here in Gibraltar, it's Panama versus England. So you're definitely not going to want to miss that, as well as Croatia versus Ghana. At 1:30, it's Colombia versus Portugal and the Democratic Republic of Congo versus Uzbekistan as well. And if you're feeling up for it, because it is the weekend, at 4 o'clock in the morning, Algeria versus Austria and Jordan versus Argentina. So it's set to be quite an interesting one, no doubt. So that is what's on the cards this evening / Sunday morning, I suppose, for the World Cup. Sabrina Carpenter on the way for you shortly. First, this is James Falsoon. It's Picture.

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1: It's Sabrina Carpenter, House Tour on Radio Gibraltar. Now, some big, big news. I know it seems Christmas is far away, and maybe you're thinking to yourself, oh, goodness, Andrea, it's a bit too early to be talking about Christmas. Yes, but it's all for a good reason, I promise. Jim Carrey could be making a return to Whoville. The actor is reportedly in talks to reprise his iconic role as the Grinch, where director Ron Howard also said to be involved in bringing the beloved Dr. Seuss holiday story back to the big screen. The original live-action How the Grinch Stole Christmas was released the year I was born, actually, the year 2000. It became a huge box office success, earning more than $350 million worldwide. But more than that, it's Carrey's unforgettable performance, complete with the Grinch's trademark grin, mischievous humour, and it's definitely remained a Christmas holiday favourite for audiences around the world. And speaking recently, the actor admitted he'd be interested in returning to the character, but with one condition. He hopes advances in film technology mean he won't have to spend hours every day sitting through lengthy green makeup that transformed him into the famous Christmas villain. With nothing has been official or confirmed yet, but the prospect of Jim Carrey coming back as the Grinch has already sparked excitement amongst eager fans who are dying for another trip to Whoville. I mean, if everything comes together, fingers crossed, the Grinch may once again be plotting to steal Christmas.

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Lola Young, One Thing on Radio Gibraltar. Time to take a look now at this morning's front pages. And Andy Burnham dominates several of the front pages. The Times says he'll use his first major policy speech since Sir Keir Starmer's resignation to unveil an economic strategy that would slash Whitehall budgets and hand more money and powers to regional mayors. The Daily Telegraph reports that the former Cabinet Secretary Lord Case has warned Burnham must be honest with the public and call an early general election if he becomes Prime Minister, arguing he has no electoral mandate to deliver major reforms. Meanwhile, the I Weekend carries a new polling suggesting Labour under Burnham would move narrowly ahead of Reform UK. But the paper says the so-called Burnham bounce would still leave neither party with an overall majority. Immigration is another major talking point. The Guardian reports Home Secretary Shabana Mahmood is seeking support from Labour's left by proposing faster legal routes to the UK for refugees. The paper also says she's the leading contender to remain Home Secretary if Burnham takes over. The Daily Mail says the Home Office is considering exempting tens of thousands of foreign care workers and their families from planned rules requiring a 10-year wait before they can settle permanently in the UK. Elsewhere, the Daily Express leads with comments from Shadow Foreign Secretary Dame Preeti Patel, who accuses Labour of never accepting the result of the Brexit referendum. In sport, the Daily Mirror says up to 30,000 football fans are expected to travel to New York, with the World Cup forecast to bring a £400 million boost to UK pubs and retailers. And finally, The Sun reports Prince Harry plans to take his children to visit Princess Diana's grave for the first time during a trip to the UK next month, while the Daily Star claims England captain Harry Kane has finally had a supposed curse lifted by the very witch doctor who allegedly cast it. It's Katrina and the Waves now. It's Walking on Sunshine.

Miles Smith on Radio Gibraltar. Your reminder that the GHA Mobile Health Unit will be up and about. They've been up and about for a couple of weeks now. And where are they going to be next week, you may ask? Well, they will be at Edinburgh Estate parking area, to be precise, between Bishop Ganida House and Albert Favre House. They'll be offering wellbeing health checks, and they'll be there between 9 a.m. and 1 p.m. next Tuesday the 30th, Wednesday the 1st, and Thursday the 2nd of July.

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6: From the GBC Newsroom at 9, Spain has officially removed Gibraltar from its list of non-cooperative tax jurisdictions. The change has been published in the Spanish government's official gazette as part of an update by the Ministry of Finance to its list of countries and territories regarded as non-cooperative for tax purposes. Gibraltar yesterday suffered its major second widespread power cut this month, with the government blaming a major earth fault in the Ocean Village area. The outage disrupted air traffic, traffic lights and emergency services, prompting calls for answers in Parliament. Ministers have ordered a full report and an independent investigation, while the opposition says the failures are happening too often. Commodore Tom Guy has handed over command of British Forces Gibraltar after 4 years on the Rock. His departure was marked by a ceremonial farewell ahead of his retirement from the Royal Navy. He is succeeded by Commodore Tim Davey, who says he's looking forward to building on his predecessor's work. Your weather, dry and fine with predominantly clear skies, gentle to moderate west-southwesterly breeze, highs of 29. That's the latest. I'm Andrea Olivares.
7: BBC News with Govinda Gill. The US military says it has carried out strikes on Iranian targets in response to an attack on a commercial ship in the Strait of Hormuz on Thursday. US officials say the strike on the cargo vessel was a violation of the ceasefire between Washington and Tehran. The Iranian Revolutionary Guard says it has targeted American military positions in retaliation. Our correspondent in Washington, Howell Griffith, has more on Iran's response.
8: The Revolutionary Guard has carried out an attack in areas where there are US forces deployed. Now, we don't have any details or confirmation of that, but it may follow a pattern that we saw in the early part of the war earlier this year, where some of the Gulf states were targeted by Iran. We also know that Iran has justified that attack on the cargo ship, saying that it was using an unauthorized route to transit through the Gulf, and it accuses the US of provoking parties to bypass Tehran's control of the Strait of Hormuz.

Rag and Bowman and Calvin Harris on Radio Gibraltar. Now, as you tuck into your toast this morning, here's a slice of food for thought. New research suggests that the average person eats around 49,000 slices of bread over the course of their lifetime. That works out to around 30 loaves a year of bread, more than 600 loaves over an average lifetime. I think maybe for us here in Gibraltar it might be slightly higher, because I mean, you can't, especially now in summer, you cannot pack la nevera para la playa and forget your sandwiches or your little vojitos. So I'm pretty sure in Gibraltar that's got to be higher. Bread remains one of the world's most popular foods, whether it's for toast for breakfast, a sandwich at lunchtime or al alte, maybe a slice alongside some guisao or some soup. Most of us eat it several times a week. Nutrition experts say bread can play an important role in a healthy diet, particularly whole grain varieties, which are packed with fiber, vitamins, minerals. Studies have been linked eating whole grain bread with butter, heart health, to lower heart health and a lower risk of premature death compared with refined white bread. And if you're wondering where all those slices go, well, 49,000 slices stacked on top of each other would reach several kilometres into the sky. So whether you like your thin cuts, your sourdough, wholemeal, your normal white bread with butter, jam, Nutella, the humble loaf, pan de campo, I don't know. It still remains a staple of a balanced diet, a good balanced diet. And by the end of your lifetime, you had eaten enough bread to fill an entire bakery.

Zara Larsson and David Guetta on Radio Gibraltar on My Love, which has been talking about bread, fresh, warm bread. How the average person eats around 49,000 slices of bread a year. I want to say good morning to Priscilla, who's been in touch. Remember, you can get in touch. 266-200 is the number to call. Email studio at radiogibraltar.gi or get in touch via the Radio Gibraltar WhatsApp as well. And she got in touch to tell me that bread is her weakness. That bread is her weakness. She didn't always used to eat bread, she told me, though. She said that she went once to a dietitian and they sort of asked her, well, where is your bread? Do you not have a slice of bread? And yeah, she's told me that bread is in fact her weakness. And you know what? I've said it before. I cannot have a nice puchero without... If there's no little bollitos in my house, then it's a slice of bread. But if it's there's a small bollito, yeah, I need to have the bollito. I dip it into the broth. It hits really, really well. It really makes the dish that was already quite warm and felt like a warm hug that much more comforting. I just feel it hits different when you've got a warm little roll on the side.

Coldplay on Radio Gibraltar with Speed of Sound. Now, if you've ever thought that you could build a boat using nothing but cardboard, now is your chance to prove it. The annual charity cardboard boat race takes place on Saturday, the 4th of July. That's next Saturday already. I mean, hard to believe it is July, but it is indeed. It's happening at the Ocean Village Marina, with the first activities getting underway from 10 o'clock in the morning. The event is raising money for Cancer Relief Gibraltar and the GBC Open Day Fund, and it's definitely become one of summer's most popular community events, one of the most popular community events, I think, in the Gibraltarian calendar. And funnily enough, it was actually my grandfather who brought the cardboard boat race to Gibraltar originally, when it was first held in Catalan Bay many, many years ago. So a little shout out to my grandpa there for that. There are races for both children and adults, and the challenge is simple. Build a boat that is made mainly from cardboard, climb aboard and see if you can make it around the course without sinking. I'm sure that there'll be a couple of Titanics. Of course, staying afloat isn't always guaranteed, and that's part of the fun, isn't it? There are prizes not only for the fastest boats, but also for best boat design, best fancy dress, and even the much-loved Titanic Award for the most spectacular sinking. Of course, Stefan Borge will be present and will be giving us all the updates about the children's race, the adult race, how it's going. Be a live commentator. And as every year, it's always quite chaotic, but that is always part of the fun. So that's the cardboard boat race next Saturday from 10 a.m.

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the latest from BB Rexha on Radio Gibraltar. It's called One Day. Now, there is something brilliant about places that go in, that go all in when it comes to themes. And the Globe Theatre in London has properly committed to it this time. You can enjoy more than just Shakespeare plays. You can also sample drinks inspired by the era. The Globe has introduced two new beverages based on recipes and styles that would have been familiar in Elizabethan England, giving theatregoers a real taste of history. The first is an 8% barrel-aged braggart. I think I'm pronouncing that properly. Now, if you've never heard of it, you are not alone. I have not heard of it either. It's one of Britain's oldest alcoholic drinks. It's a blend of honey, malted grain, and hops that's fermented, kind of like a cross between mead and beer. Long before the pints that we know today became popular, this particular drink was enjoyed across medieval Britain, and it was often served at feasts and celebrations. The drink has been celebrated by Hive Mind Mead and Brew Co., a producer that specializes in traditional mead and has been aged in oak barrels to recreate the rich flavors people may have enjoyed almost 400 years ago. It's like time traveling. There's also a 7% porter called Big Smoke. That gives anything away. Inspired by the smoker used to keep the smoker used by beekeepers when tending their hives, a nod to the honey that features in many historic drinks. Now, the Globe Theatre itself, of course, a faithful reconstruction to the original playhouse associated with William Shakespeare. So while audiences today enjoy comfortable seating and modern facilities, the theatre continues to celebrate traditions in a different way with food and drink. So if you've ever wondered what audiences might have been sipping on when watching Hamlet or Romeo and Juliet, well, now you can find out for yourself. Just beware that at 7 and 8% of alcohol, these historic tipples pack a bit more punch than your average pint.

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1: Prince, it's Kiss on Radio Gibraltar. A reminder, there is 3 days left if you want to take part in the Breast Cancer Support Walking Challenge. It's been a month-long challenge. It started on the 1st of June and ends in just 3 days' time, on the 30th of June. It's a 5 kilometre walk. You can do it on your own, with friends, with families. You can bring along pets as well if you like. And you make a donation and nominate somebody else for the challenge. Donations can be made via NatWest or Revolut on 54012731. 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
5: From the GBC newsroom at 10, Spain has removed Gibraltar from its list of non-cooperative tax jurisdictions, according to an order published in the official State Gazette. Fabian Picardo said this is a moment for a celebration of a historic wrong of over 30 years finally being undone. Gibraltar yesterday suffered its second widespread power cut this month, with the government blaming a major earth fault in Ocean Village area. The outage disrupted air traffic, traffic lights and emergency services, prompting for answers in Parliament. Ministers have ordered a full report and an independent investigation, while the opposition says the failures are happening too often. A ceremonial handover has marked the end of Commodore Tom Guy's tenure as Commander of British Forces Gibraltar. After 4 years in the role, he retires from the Royal Navy and hands command to Commodore Tim Davey. The new commander says he is eager to continue the work already underway. Your weather, dry and fine with predominantly clear skies, highs of 29. That's the latest. I'm Andrea Olivares.
6: BBC News with Govinda Gill. Iran has accused the United States of a blatant violation of the peace deal to end the war that was signed by Washington and Tehran a week ago. On Friday, the US military struck locations in Iran responding to an attack on a commercial ship. Howell Griffith has the details.
7: This latest escalation shows the ceasefire is fragile and being tested on both sides. US aircraft struck Iranian storage facilities and a coastal radar site in response to a commercial vessel being hit by a drone while travelling along the Omani coast in the strait. Within hours, there were reports that Iran had struck back, targeting locations where there are US bases. Both sides have accused each other of violating the memorandum. The Vice President, J.D. Vance, said Iran should pick up the phone if it objected to how the agreement was being applied.
6: The International Maritime Organization says more than 2,000 crew members left the Gulf during 3 days of an evacuation operation. The exercise was paused on Thursday after a cargo ship was attacked in the Strait of Hormuz near Oman's coast. The head of the UN agency, Arsenio Dominguez, said talks were underway with all parties, including Iran, to secure safe passage before evacuations resumed. Venezuela's interim president, Delcy Rodriguez, says the military has been deployed to help with rescue efforts following the earthquakes on Wednesday that left more than 900 people dead. The authorities are also restricting access to La Guaira State, one of the hardest hit areas. Fatima Andrasa from the Save the

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Take That on Radio Gibraltar with Said It All. Now, in terms of things that happened this year, I think this is pretty remarkable. What would you do if your plane lost both engines midair? I definitely panic. I've said it before and I'm not ashamed to say it. I am not a big fan of flying. I will do it if I have to, but I'm not the biggest fan. On the 15th of January of this morning's time machine year, US Airways flight took off from New York before striking a flock of geese shortly after departure, and both engines failed almost instantly. Captain Chelsea Sully Sullenberger, a 57-year-old pilot with 40 years' experience, made a split-second decision, and within just 3 minutes, he guided the Airbus down onto the Hudson River. And against all odds, the landing held. Passengers stood on the wings in freezing 36-degree water as ferries and rescue boats rushed in. And every single one of the 155 people on board survived. It became known as worldwide as the Miracle on the Hudson. But what year did this happen? 266-200 is the number to call. Email studio at radiogibraltar.gi if you think you might know what year this morning's time machine here is.

Pixie Lott. It's Mamadou on this morning's Time Machine. And good morning to Robert, who's been in touch. After that previous clue on Sully, the miraculous story of the plane that landed in the Hudson River. He said he recently watched the film, so that gave him a little bit of a better idea. But it is not a race. Remember, still plenty of music and plenty of clues I've got in store for you, like this one, taking a trip back in time for what people were buying off the shelves. An Apple iPod Nano. These iPods that were really tiny and you could clip them on anywhere. My mum used to have one in green. They were about £150 back in the day. One of the must-have gadgets for carrying your music everywhere before streaming took over. And for kids, there was a craze for Benderoos. Careful, colourful wax sticks you could bend, twist and stick together without glue. And I used to have these. You could make jewellery, toys, even tiny furniture. It was about a hands-on arts and crafts experience long before touchscreen took over. Around the same era, though, Miley Cyrus was everywhere as Hannah Montana with the hit movie, Hannah Montana the movie, bringing a huge wave of fans. And the standout emotional track from the movie became one of the top songs of this morning's Time Machine. It became a defining anthem, not just for the Hannah Montana franchise, but for Miley Cyrus's earlier career. If you think you know what year I'm talking about, 266 200 is the number to call.

0: Miley Cyrus, one of the biggest songs and biggest films of this morning's Time Machine year, taken from the film Hannah Montana, the movie. Now, this morning's Time Machine year happens to be particularly memorable for us Gibraltarians, for us Llanitos. This was the same year that Gibraltar was very much making its mark on the world stage, and in particular thanks to one individual who quite literally brought back the crown. Take a listen to this.
1: Well, at that moment I was completely shocked, to be honest. The evening as such went by very quickly, so I didn't have enough time to think of what could actually happen. And when the moment came and I heard that big word, Gibraltar, I was completely and utterly shocked.
0: The voice of Kayana Aldorino Lopez, a big year for her. What year was it? 266-200 is the number to call. Email studio at radiogibraltar.j. If you think you know the year that Kayana brought the crown of Miss World back to The Rock.

0: Lily Allen on Radio Gibraltar. Now, a number of fantastic films and series in this morning's Time Machine year. I mean, this was the year of a visually groundbreaking sci-fi epic on a distant moon called Pandora, where a rescue mission brings humans into contact with an indigenous alien civilization. This was also the year of Vampires versus Werewolves, the second installment of the Twilight saga, a romantic fantasy drama following a teenage girl torn between two very different relationships after a devastating separation from her vampire boyfriend. Finally, a musical comedy drama set in high school following a group of misfit students as they come together over one very particular hobby. Take a little listen to this.
1: I'd like to take over Glee Club.
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Ray on Radio Gibraltar with Call On Me. A little bit of Rels B on the way for you, but first this absolute monster classic of a song from Whitney Houston. The diva that is Whitney Houston. It's Million Dollar Bill.

Rels B. Tu vas seen on Radio Gibraltar. Well, that's just about it from me on your Saturday morning. But do not go anywhere, because today Gibraltar celebrates its fifth Pride. That's right, Gibraltar Pride. And Radio Gibraltar will be live from Casemate Square. Chloe and Michael will be bringing you the best of the best from today's celebration. You can also watch live on GBC television in about 5 minutes' time as well. Or if you're out and about, do come up and say hi. Why not? Why not? I'll catch you again on Monday from 5 o'clock. Until then, have a good rest of your Saturday.

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6: From the GBC newsroom at 11. Spain has finally removed Gibraltar from its list of non-cooperative tax jurisdictions. The change has been published in the Spanish government's official gazette as part of an update by the Ministry of Finance to its list of countries and territories regarded as non-cooperative for tax purposes. Gibraltar yesterday suffered its major widespread power cut this month, with the government blaming a major earth fault in the Ocean Village area. The outage disrupted air traffic, traffic lights and emergency services, prompting calls for answers in Parliament. Ministers have ordered a full report and an independent investigation, while the opposition says the failures are happening too often. And visitors can once again access the Med Steps after the route reopened yesterday. Temporary safety measures have been installed following the recent rockfall, while permanent repair works are being planned. The government is asking the public to remain cautious and observe all signage on site. Your weather, dry and fine with predominantly clear skies, gentle to moderate west to southwesterly breeze, highs of 29. That's the latest. I'm Andrea Olivares.
7: BBC News with Govinda Gill. Iran has accused the United States of a blatant violation of the peace deal to end the war that was signed by Washington and Tehran a week ago. On Friday, the US military struck locations in Iran responding to an attack on a commercial ship. Howell Griffith has the details.
8: This latest escalation shows the ceasefire is fragile and being tested on both sides. US aircraft struck Iranian storage facilities and a coastal radar site in response to a commercial vessel being hit by a drone while travelling along the Omani coast in the strait. Within hours, there were reports that Iran had struck back, targeting locations where there are US bases. Both sides have accused each other of violating the memorandum. The Vice President, J.D. Vance, said Iran should pick up the phone if it objected to how the agreement was being applied.
7: The International Maritime Organization says more than 2,000 crew members left the Gulf during the first 3 days of an evacuation operation. The exercise was paused on Thursday after a cargo ship was attacked in the Strait of Hormuz near Oman's coast. The head of the UN agency, Arsenio Dominguez, said talks were underway with all parties, including Iran, to secure safe passage before evacuations resumed. Venezuela has restricted access to La Guaira State, the epicentre of the twin earthquakes that hit the north of the country on Wednesday. The United States says more than 50,000 people remain unaccounted for. Desperate Venezuelans are searching for family members under the rubble of their homes, hampering official rescue efforts. Maria Gratterall is a journalist in Caracas.
9: We have to remember that this is a country that is facing another crisis. I mean, we were living in a crisis before. 68% of the population was living in poverty, and 32% more in extreme poverty when these two earthquakes happened. So now what we are seeing is a response of civilians. They're organizing themselves. They're trying to help as much as possible.
7: The British government says the rollout of new safe routes for refugees fleeing war and persecution will start.

0: conducted before refugees could come to the UK. The numbers will be capped, though the government hasn't yet said at what level.
1: World News from the BBC.
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0: Radio Gibraltar, we are live down here at Casemate Square for Pride 2026, Chloe. We're here again.
1: We're back again, Michael. It's my favourite day of the year and I love doing this with you. It's the best.
0: Absolutely, and we've got a great show coming up for you. Over the next 3 hours, we're going to be playing you live music from the stage here at Casemate, plus bringing you some of our own bangers as well.
1: For sure. And I have to say, already there's been so much variety. We've had some flamenco, we've had some ba, we've had some modern hip-hop jazz. This is great. I'm loving the variety already.
0: Exactly. So get down here to Casemate to check it out, Gibraltar Pride 2026. And we're going to kick things off with a bit of Miss Ross, Diana Ross.
1: Oh yeah.
2: Gibraltar Pride with Chloe and Michael.

0: Minogue with Light Up. It's one of my favorite new songs from her. And it's Gibraltar Pride. And listen, there's many ways that you can enjoy Gibraltar Pride. If you're watching GBC television, you can watch what's happening on the stage. We're giving you everything, this Gibraltar Pride. And if you're listening to us on the radio, we're supplying the tunes.
1: Oh, 100%. And when you come down here, there's a beautiful backdrop of these. It's like a heart with is it roses?
0: I think so.
1: I think they're roses.
0: I think it's roses.
1: Yeah,
0: and
1: the
0: a
1: roses.
0: Big heart.
1: It's a beautiful backdrop, and for a small donation, you can get a photo at this backdrop, and it says Happy Pride. It's actually really beautiful, and there's some lovely flags and lovely stalls with fans and all sorts. It's beautiful down here. So great atmosphere. The sun is glorious today. It's a beautiful day, isn't it?
0: It's gorgeous, and there's a bit of a breeze, which I'm very, very thankful for.
1: Wear the sunscreen when you're down here. Wear the sunscreen.
0: Absolutely. Bring it on. Right, we're going to go back to the music now. And hey, the Dolls are back. It's the club song.

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1: You must understand, the touch of your hand makes my pulse react.

0: Travolta and a little bit of Tina Turner and Kygo. She lives on.
1: She does live on. I love that here we're also getting a nice little like remix of
2: Boom Boom Pow. Up next from Dancer Academy, please welcome Rosie performing Amazing Grace.
0: Well, that's also happening on the stage down
1: here.
0: Oh
1: yeah, we're getting all the remixes of the songs from Tina to Boom Boom Pow. I love it. We're just having a jam up here.
0: It's great. And remember to come down here and support Gibraltar Pride at Casemate Square. There is so much happening on the stage and on your air as well. And as well as all the international queens that we've got coming up later on this evening, we've got a lot of local talent as well. So come down to Casemates this morning because you're going to see the likes of La Danza. We've got Med Dance School as well. Annika Pye is coming along.
1: Leo Angel and the Gibraltar Youth Choir. Look, super excited about that as well.
0: They put on an amazing show, so check them out. Right now, though, we're going to go to another queen. This is Cher.

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0: Oh, it's such a good vibe down here. I am absolutely loving it. Pride 2026, Chloe.
1: And it's just beautiful. And we just had a very powerful performance, didn't we, on the stage with this incredible dancer. He was fabulous.
0: There's so much going on. Reminder that if you want to watch what's happening on stage, watch GBC television. Or we're also streaming online, gbc.gi.
1: Oh, yeah.
0: And you'll be able to see it there.
1: Look at the dancing over there. Look at that.
0: There's already dancing going. The atmosphere, I've got to tell you, last year, I was a bit like, ¿dónde está la gente?
1: It was a bit quiet, but that last year.
0: Yeah, and then this year people are turning out, which I'm really, really liking.
1: Yes, it's just a beautiful atmosphere. It's a beautiful day, which really, really helps. And I believe, Michael, that we have a 13-year-old musician coming up on the stage very soon.
0: We do, yes. Annika Pye is going to be performing. They'll be playing her own songs. And you can also follow her on Instagram. Annika, everyone's got an Insta. You got Insta.
1: Yeah,
0: I got an Insta.
1: Everybody's got an Insta.
0: Everybody. Annika_Pye. And also a YouTube page.
1: Oh, my gosh.
0: This generation,
1: I know,
0: they're all over.
1: All the platforms. I have to say, I've been loving the photos this morning, Michael.
0: Yes.
1: We always look at a photo and we go, you know what? We photograph very well together. And what did you say this morning?
0: We're very photographic.
1: Yep, we're very photographic.
0: That is my phrase.
1: Copywriter to Michael. We're very photographic.
0: We're so photographic. Totes photographic. We want to say hello to Jenny. She says, happy Pride, everybody, from Jenny and Marley Grace.
1: Oh, happy Pride. Thanks so much for getting in touch.
0: Yeah, you can do so by calling us or leaving a message as well on WhatsApp. 266-200. We want to hear from you, whether you're visiting JIB, you've stumbled across Pride, or whether you're homegrown.
1: Oh, yeah. And coming up next on Radio Gibraltar, it's a bit of Ellie Goulding.
0: Starry-eyed.

0: It's Ellie Goulding and Starry Eyed on Radio Gibraltar. We are celebrating Gibraltar Pride 2026.
1: I'm a little bit obsessed with these unicorn balloons that have appeared right in front of me. Where have they come from? I'm here for it. I want one.
0: They are crazy, crazy good.
1: Yeah, they're beautiful. I mean, if my child sees this, she's going to want it to take it home.
0: Unicorn balloon, please.
1: Yes, please.
0: Right, it's time to listen to some Annika Pye
1: live
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0: Amazing stuff there from Annika Pye, shredding that guitar live on Radio Gibraltar.
1: She's only 13 as well.
0: That's insane.
1: I know. I'm a little bit like, how, what?
0: I wasn't expecting that. I love
1: that.
0: Yeah,
1: she's absolutely killing it. I'm so impressed. Wow. So if you're heading down to Casemates, you're going to see some amazing local talent. So get down here and support Pride and, of course, support the local talent as well. But here on Radio Gibraltar, we got a banger coming up.
0: Absolutely, because it is Pride and we're so excited. It's the Pointer Sisters.

0: What a tune there with the legendary Celine Dion remixing one of her songs, I'm Alive. I didn't think I'd ever want to hear a remix with that song, but it's incredible.
1: Oh, so good. So, so good. And Annika Pye is still down here literally strumming that guitar like no tomorrow. She's absolutely fantastic.
0: Yeah, she's captivated the audience. I don't think they were anticipating this. I don't think she performed last year.
1: No, she didn't.
0: I think she'll be brought back, though, that's 1,000%.
1: Well, speaking of last year, back by popular demand, coming up after Annika Pye, all the way from the UK, although he is Gibraltarian.
0: Yes.
1: He's going to be singing various classics from some of the most amazing divas. Okay, I'm here for it. It's a Leo Angel. Do you remember last year?
0: I could not believe those sounds were coming out of his mouth.
1: Ridiculous.
0: And he's this ickle young man.
1: He's so ickle. So I can't wait to hear him back on stage. I think he's going to come up next. I'm not sure if Annika's just about finishing up. Maybe she's got one more.
0: I think she's got another one.
1: Oh, she's got another one.
0: Got another
1: Do you know
0: one.
1: What? I'm here for it. Sounds amazing.
0: Remember, you can catch everything that's happening on stage on GBC Television and online, gbc.gi, whilst we're supplying you the tunes on Radio Gibraltar as well. And we're going to go now to an absolute gay icon from the 80s, still going strong. I'd love to see them live. Hopefully we get them for a GMF in future.
1: Yes.
0: I'm manifesting it and putting it out there.
1: Oh, I love this for you. Yep, I think it's going to happen.
0: This is Culture Club, Karma, Karma,

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6: From the GBC newsroom at 12, Spain has removed Gibraltar from its list of non-cooperative tax jurisdictions, according to an order published in the official State Gazette. Fabian Picardo said this is a moment for celebration of a historic wrong of over 30 years finally being undone. A second major power outage in 2 weeks has caused widespread disruption across Gibraltar. The government says the latest blackout was caused by an earth fault and was unrelated to previous failures. An independent investigation has been ordered as the opposition questions why repeated outages continue. A ceremonial handover has marked the end of Commodore Tom Guy's tenure as commander of British Forces Gibraltar. After 4 years in the role, he retires from the Royal Navy and hands command to Commodore Tim Davey. The new commander says he is eager to continue the work already underway. Your weather dry and fine with predominantly clear skies, gentle to moderate west to southwesterly breeze, highs of 29. That's the latest. I'm Andrea Olivares.
7: BBC News with Govinda Gill. Iran has accused the United States of a blatant violation of the peace deal to end the war that was signed by Washington and Tehran a week ago. On Friday, the US military struck locations in Iran. Howell Griffith has the details.
8: This latest escalation shows the ceasefire is fragile and being tested on both sides. US aircraft struck Iranian storage facilities and a coastal radar site in response to a commercial vessel being hit by a drone while travelling along the Omani coast in the strait. Within hours, there were reports that Iran had struck back, targeting locations where there are US bases. Both sides have accused each other of violating the memorandum. The Vice President, J.D. Vance, said Iran should pick up the phone if it objected to how the agreement was being applied.
7: In the past few minutes, the UK's maritime agency says an oil tanker has been hit by an unidentified projectile. It said the vessel sustained damage to its bridge, but all crew were safe. Venezuela has restricted access to the La Guaira state, the epicentre of the twin earthquakes that hit the north of the country on Wednesday. The United States says more than 50,000 people remain unaccounted for. In its latest attack on Russian strategic infrastructure, Ukraine says it hit a plant on the Volga that produces critical weaponry Moscow uses to launch ballistic missiles into Ukraine. Here's Sasha Schlichter.
9: Ukraine likes to say it now controls the sky over Russia, and the facts partly corroborate that. The latest target is the Titan Barikade plant that designs and produces self-propelled launchers and transport loader vehicles for the dreaded Iskander missile systems that have wreaked so much destruction on Ukrainian cities. The plant, which is located in Volgograd, 1,000 kilometres from Ukraine, was struck overnight by Ukrainian Flamingo missiles. The military says some areas caught fire and they're trying to assess the damage.
7: A leading Sudanese human rights group is calling for a proposed UN-backed prisoner exchange to include civilians who have been arbitrarily detained. Richard Kagoe reports.
10: The proposal, put forward by the UN Secretary-General's envoy to Sudan, Pekka Haavisto, is the first public international effort to arrange a prisoner swap since the war began in 2023. It would allow Sudan's army and the rapid support forces to exchange prisoners of war. Sudan's foreign ministry has welcomed the plan, saying it will comply with international law. A UN fact-finding mission says both sides have carried out arbitrary detentions, torture and enforced disappearances, targeting people suspected of supporting their rival. It says many victims have been subjected to abusive interrogations and other forms of mistreatment.
7: World News from the BBC.
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0: Unbelievable from Leo Angel there. What a voice.
1: Sorry, I got distracted. I was cheering so loud. Sorry, I'm here.
0: Unbelievable voice. And I think he's got one more to perform, which you can watch on GBC television and online. But here on Radio Gibraltar, we're bringing you the bangers. And last night, I watched the Graham and Madonna special. Graham Norton and Madonna special on BBC iPlayer. He interviews her for 48 minutes. There's a special appearance by the one and only Kylie Minogue as well. I know, I was palpitating. And they were basically talking about her new album, which is coming out in a week's time. And this is one of the tracks from it. It's only Madonna and Sabrina.

0: Oh, that is such a banger. The Spice Girls with Wannabe, celebrating 30 years since Wannabe came out yesterday.
1: I'm sorry, you said 30 years?
0: 30 years. That yesterday was the 30th anniversary.
1: I don't accept it.
0: It was actually 30 years when it came out in Japan. July is the anniversary of when it charted in the UK. But still, 30 years of Spice Girls.
1: Do you know, I was the biggest Spice Girl. I think everybody was, though, you know, yeah, 30 years
0: you
1: ago.
0: Still are.
1: I think it was my first ever single or album I had.
0: Yeah,
1: 100% must be. Yeah. That and Barbie Girl.
0: Oh, of course. Hello. Yeah, we're having such a great time down here at Pride. It's actually, if you can believe it, and I can, it's actually getting busier down here, which is nice to see.
1: It is. It's so beautiful. And the Gibraltar Youth Choir is coming up very, very soon. And I'm glad there's a lot of people here to, you know, appreciate the beautiful voices that we're going to hear very soon.
0: Absolutely, and they're loving Leo, who's putting on quite a show. He's just done Adele, he's doing Gloria Gaynor, he's done Dua Lipa. Hello. No end to his talents.
1: I see what you did there.
0: I didn't even mean to do that. Anyway, so we're going to continue with the music here because there's so much happening. Remember, it's Gibraltar Pride 2026. Doesn't matter if you're LGBTQ or an ally, you can come down here and enjoy it. It is Pride 2026, and we're going to go back to the music now with a 90s banger. It's Baby D and Fantasy.

0: ABD with Fantasy on Radio Gibraltar. We are live at Casemates for Pride 2025. 2026. I don't know what year we're in.
1: She's gone back in time.
0: Back in time.
1: I could turn back time. Sorry.
0: We already did share. It's fine. We played it before. We're having so much fun here at Casemates Square. It's really packing up. People are very much looking forward to our next performers on stage. It's the Gibraltar Youth Choir, which we're very, very excited about.
1: Oh, yeah. And we're going to hear a bit of them on Radio Gibraltar as well. So please listen in. They're going to sound absolutely amazing, as they always do.
0: Yes. If you're watching on GBC television, on gbc.gi, you can watch it on screen. Or if you're tuned in to Radio Gibraltar, if you're in the car, if you're on your way around town doing your bits and bobs, you'll be able to hear it in your car as well.
1: Oh, my gosh. There's so many of them, Michael.
0: I know. It's like an army. I love it. But they sound so amazing in person. I've heard they performed live last year as well, and it was really, really good stuff. There's so much still to come here on Radio Gibraltar and at Pride 2026. We've also got the speeches coming up and also the Gibraltar Pride Award coming up later on. But first, it's the Gibraltar Youth Choir.

0: Oh, they're sounding so good. It's Gibraltar Youth Choir live on Radio Gibraltar and GBC Television. And we're going to go for another one, Chloe.
1: Oh, I'm excited. What's next?
2: Nothing but the truth now. Nothing but the proof of what I am. The worst of what I can.

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1: Oh, and I love that song. Came up with Demon Hunters. Always a classic. So, so good.
0: Absolutely. And coming up, we've got the speeches and the Gibraltar Pride Award being given out. So stay tuned to Radio Gibraltar for that. Plus, we've got great music coming up in the 1 o'clock hour while the parade is going on. And I'll be reporting live from the parade a little later as well.
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0: pageant.
1: Well, this is the position that the Queen looked out over a very different Gibraltar back in 1954, and today begins the process of dismantling a very iconic structure. It's a message from 1954, opened now in 2015. The famous carvings that were recently announced by the Gibraltar Museum. All in a day's work for the organisers of the 2015 Gibraltar Music Festival. Of Gibraltar's present has in effect become history, as this time capsule is sealed and buried and will be perhaps unearthed who knows when. The latest tourist attraction in Gibraltar was opened, the Skywalk, by none other than Luke Skywalker himself. Gibraltar's new home away from home has been opened, paying tribute to the past, but very much looking forward to the future. It's been 13 long months since the Leisure Cinemas were last properly open. A busy itinerary for the Countess of Wessex, first meeting with the Special Olympics, then coming up here to Governor's Lookout to meet with the scouts and guides. And there you have it, Vanguard's Cave continuing to yield incredible discoveries, including one just today. It's a Barbie world and we're all living in it.
2: 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It was a total surprise. We had no idea it was coming, and he's very emotional. He's totally shocked, and there's a lovely tribute on the screen. If you're watching on GBC television, it's an absolutely beautiful tribute to Michael for all the work that he does. So the Gibraltar Pride Award to Michael Baldrang. It's absolutely beautiful. And what a surprise. Absolutely loving it here. 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
3: We'd like to welcome Michael Beltrang to make a few words. Thank you.
2: Now let's listen to Michael give a thank you speech. I'm so...
1: Yeah, okay. Okay, this is ridiculous. I'm going to kill you. This is too much, honestly. I never in a million years... I covered this event last year, and when Charlie received his very deserving Pride Award, the first one last year, I thought, no, it couldn't go to anyone better. This is too much. I mean, that was... I never want to see my face that big again, that's for sure, on a giant screen. Honestly, the only thing I want to say, if I can say anything, because I'm gobsmacked, is I really want to thank the committee, because this is the fifth Pride, and I never really thought we'd get something like this here. You know, I've come to Casemates for so many years with my friends, some of whom are here. And we've gone to all these bars, had amazing times when we were younger, and never really felt unwelcomed in Gib, but it never felt like there was a place. And to have a pride like this for now 5 years is pretty incredible. So I really want to thank the committee for making events like this happen, not just Pride, but every single month they hold an event, and more than one event during the month as well. So I want to thank them for that. My friends as well, who are here. They've always been very, very accepting, almost from day one. And also my family. My mom and dad are here. I was like, why are they at Pride? They haven't come to any of the prides. Why are they here? And then other people started showing up. I'm like, what is happening? So honestly, I had no idea this was happening. But this is just crazy. But I just want to really thank the committee, as I said. And also just generally, Gibraltar is a community. You know, being LGBTQ in Gib is sometimes difficult, sometimes feels very isolating and lonely. That has changed. The younger people today are really showing that they can express themselves and be who they want to be. And that's what days like today are about. So Gibraltar has always, and I mean this seriously, I've never really had a bad, really bad experience here. Gibraltar has always been very accepting. And that is really, really lovely to see just in general. So I want to thank the committee. I want to thank everybody who's come out today for Pride. There's so much happening on this stage today. Support them, support the local acts, and support all the acts later on tonight. As from 5 o'clock, I know it's hot. We've done it the last 5 years, but it's worth it. It's a fun day out. And on it, I mean, this. I've never won anything like this. So this is ridiculous. And I'm so, so honored to even be thought of in the same company as someone like Charlie, who I really, really appreciate and respect, and who got this last year. So thank you so much.
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2: Right, if you're listening to Radio Gibraltar, Michael just won the Gibraltar Pride Awards. And the tributes keep coming up on the screen, so if you're on GBC Television, you can have a watch, have a listen. It's absolutely gorgeous. Michael is very emotional. And I'm going to get to chat to him very, very soon, because I think it's caught him very off guard.
0: And I wonder just how many people you've inspired by being
2: your total
0: authentic self. 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
4: Honestly, integrity, you
2: enjoy
4: are genuine
2: pride.
4: And you are true to yourself. You are a rainbow and one of the most beautiful people that I know. So you make me very proud to be an ally.
5: Michael, you are so special and so loved. I am really proud to call you not just my colleague, but one of my best friends.
6: And the only time I've seen you a little bit riled up is when you're fighting for injustice, because I know how much that means to you as well.
4: You're always so full of love and warmth and happiness. So huge congratulations to you. And you give the best hugs ever.
7: So deserved. Really proud of you. Well done. Can't think of anyone more deserving of this than you. Ken Walsh.
8: Genuinely, congratulations and well done on being a great ambassador for your community.
9: 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You bring so much lovely energy to work and I love working with you.
10: Thank you for being authentically yourself and being a trailblazer and a pioneer and setting an example for the younger generation.
11: You are an incredible person and super deserving of this award.
12: We've been here together for 22 years and I'm so happy for you. I'm so proud of you. I'm so proud of the person that you've become and that you are now an award-winning gay.
13: Hi, Mike. Well, you might not be the only gay in the village, but you are now officially the best one. So congratulations. Love you. Big hug.
14: You've just won an award for being yourself. Que la verdad makes me very, very happy, because now I know the whole of Gibraltar knows what a great guy, what a great colleague, what a great friend you are.
15: You are the glue that keeps us all together. Love you.
16: Keep being unapologetically you. That's what we love.
17: You are a wonderful human being, and this is so well deserved. And I love you.
18: You've made us proud. Well done.
19: Congratulations, Michael. It's very well deserved.
20: Congratulations, Michael. Really well deserved, mate.
21: Miguelito, massive congratulations, man. You're the best.
22: I am so proud to call you my friend. All my love to your entire wonderful existence.
1: Okay. I just wanted to say, because I thanked everybody, but I didn't thank my work colleagues. And I will not be allowed into GBC on Monday if I don't say something. That was ridiculous and beautiful. Thank you so much. But I do want to say, just briefly, that to be able to work in an environment where you feel welcome, and it doesn't, I mean, they've known for years, let's be honest. But like, it just, it's a really, really wonderful place to work and a lovely group of people to work with. And we have our discussions, our debates about everything, including LGBTQ things. And I love that, because that's how it should be. So I want to really, really thank everybody at GBC as well, because they make work so much fun. So thank you, guys. Okay, now we're going to welcome our speakers onto the stage, please.
2: Michael just accepted his Gibraltar Pride Award. He's coming back to me now. Oh, and he's giving all the hugs. Oh, do you know what? I'm a bit emotional as well, actually. And they're inviting up the speakers now to make the speeches here at Gibraltar Pride. Michael, I had no idea, Michael. It took me right off guard. How are you? How do you feel?
1: Okay, so first up, please welcome our Chief Minister,
2: Mr. Fabian Pinaldo. We're going to catch up with you in a bit, because right now, Fabian Pinaldo is taking to the mic.
23: My dear friends, this is the last time that I get to address a pride rally at Casement. So I want just for one moment to ask you to think back to Gibraltar in 2011 and to realize just how far we have come together. You have kicked down doors since 2011, and we have been there to kick down doors together. The Pride flag flies over number 6 Convent Place at the beginning and end of Pride Month every year since 2012. But you know, like I know, that the world is changing. People are pulling back into the old ways. Some young people are more open than ever. And some young people are more right-wing and more stupid than ever. So as we look forward, I can tell you that as the leadership of the Socialist Labour Party changes, however many times it changes, whoever is leader of the GSLP, the GSLP is with you. Doesn't matter whether it's one leader or another, as it might matter in other parties. The GSLP is always with you. But I'll tell you more. I've been on this journey with you. So if there is ever a government, if there is ever a movement that is not with you, they will have to get through me first before they get to you. Wherever I am, whatever I'm doing, I am with you. And so to those in Parliament who are not with you, and we know who they are, we know who they are, I say only one thing. Good luck, because you have to get through the whole of the GSLP and the Liberals before you get to the LGBTQ plus movement. Always. It's time to look forward. It's time to be proud. And one of the things that has made me proudest in the last 15 years is being with you. Thank you for sharing your journey with me. Goodbye.
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0: Que calor hace, no? Thank you. Thank you once again for welcoming us and inviting us to this important event. Today is not a day for politics, for partisanship. Today is a day to celebrate and indulge and in this community spirit and to celebrate this moment together because we are with you together. Today is a day of respect and to reaffirm our commitment to you in a united way as we do every year. I have been here, we have been here, the GSD, every single year to celebrate with you, and we will continue to celebrate with you because we respect, we believe in a progressive Gibraltar. And I can tell you, and I am the first to acknowledge, that we have come a long way in the last few years, where we have broken down barriers that have existed in decades before, where successive governments of whatever political color have refused to break down those barriers. I know those barriers have broken down in the last few years, and I give you my commitment that a GSD government will continue to go forward and not back. Thank you. Thank you and enjoy the day.
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5: Good afternoon, Gibraltar. I hope you're all having a lovely day. On behalf of Together Gibraltar, I want to begin by thanking the Gibraltar LGBTQ plus community for inviting us to speak today. Nikki unfortunately can't be here, so he has kindly trusted me to share these words on behalf of Together Gibraltar. Please join me in giving a huge round of applause to the committee, the volunteers, the sponsors, and everyone who has worked tirelessly behind the scenes to make Pride 2026 possible. Thank you so much. And to all of you for coming today. Because events like this do not happen by accident. They are built by people who give their evenings, their weekends, and their energy to something bigger than themselves: community, dignity, and equality. Today we stand together for a community that, for many years, before they even had the language to speak about what this meant, a community that reminds us that identity is not something to apologize for. It is something to live openly, visibly. I stand here today, not with pride, but with purpose. As Audre Lorde once said, without community, there is no liberation. Those words feel especially true today. While pride is a celebration, it is also political. Because we understand where we are, we have to remember where we are from. Not long ago, being LGBTQ plus in Gibraltar meant living under threat of criminalization. Until 1993, people could be punished simply for loving authentically. In 2014, civil partnerships became law, and in 2016, Gibraltar legalized same-sex marriage. Those changes are not distant history, those are recent, and they remind us of something important. Progress is possible, but it is never guaranteed. Every right we have today exists because of people before us willing to speak when it was unpopular, to stand firm when it was uncomfortable, and to keep going when silence would have been easier. And we should be proud. Proud of the activists who fought for change, proud of those who visibly, when visibility came at a cost, proud of everyone who helped move this community forward. But we also need to be honest about what remains unfinished. For trans people especially, lived equality, visibility, and understanding are still works in progress. That is not a closed chapter. It is still being written, and that work matters. That work means no young person growing up believing there is something wrong with them. It means no one fearing rejection from their family because of who they are. It means trans people being able to access healthcare, recognition, and dignity without unnecessary barriers. It means every person feeling safe, respected, and free to be themselves. In Gibraltar, that carries a particular weight, because here, you are not hidden in a crowd, you are seen. And to be seen and still choose authenticity takes courage. This is why we are here today, because the people before us chose not to shrink. They chose to speak, to live, to take up space, their rightful space. A just society is not built on tolerance alone, it is built on solidarity, and true solidarity is action. It is speaking up when it is uncomfortable, speaking up when the person is not in the room, at work, on a night out, or in la cena de noche buena, cuando salta un tío con un comentario malay. On behalf of Together Gibraltar, let me be clear. You belong here, not conditionally, not quietly, not in the margins, but entirely you have a seat at the table. It must live in what we do next. Because somewhere today, a young person is wondering if they will be accepted, wondering if family will understand, wondering if they can be honest around who they are. And when they see all of us here today standing together, they receive a vital message. You belong. You are valued. You are loved. You are not alone. This message can change a life. So let them hear us. Let them see us. Let them know that this Gibraltar does not turn away from its people. It stands with them. It fights for them. It grows because of them. A Gibraltar whose strength has never come from its size, but its refusal to leave anyone behind. A Gibraltar that comes from love, not a slogan as a raised flag for 1 month of the year, but as a practice. And again, happy Pride, Gibraltar. Thank you.
4: Lastly, please welcome the chairperson of the Gibraltar LGBTQ plus committee, Mr. Paul Perez.
6: Good morning, everyone, and thank you for turning out. What an incredible day we've had so far, and I'm hoping that we continue to have just as good of a day. So before I say anything else, I'd like to thank the Honourable Fabian Picardo, Chief Minister of Gibraltar, Keith Asopardi from GST, and Liana Peklivanas, there we go, sorry, from Together Gibraltar. So, alongside our sponsors, volunteers, performers, and every single one of you who has joined us today, I want to thank you from the bottom of my heart. It's quite a nerve-wracking thing for me to be up here because it's not something that I ever expected would ever happen. But I also want to give a special thank you to the incredible members of the Gibraltar LGBTQ plus committee. Everything you see here today and everything we do all year round throughout the year is only made possible because of them, a small team who have dedicated volunteers, giving their time, their energy, and their passion to their community. I'm incredibly proud to stand alongside each and every one of them. And so please join me in giving them a well-deserved round of applause. And of course, congratulations to this year's recipient of the Gibraltar Pride Award for all their tireless work throughout the year and their visibility. It was really beautiful watching those nominations come in this year, especially when we had young people messaging in saying that they felt safe or they felt seen, that they had a future because they could see someone on TV representing them and their community. So thank you so much. This year marks our fifth anniversary, and our theme is the Year of Community. When we first started this journey, none of us on the committee could have even imagined what Pride in Gibraltar would become. Today, it's far more than just a parade. We have support, education, visibility, friendship, and a community that grows stronger every single year. That spirit of community is reflected in those who choose to stand beside us, and I'm delighted to announce Admiral Insurance as our official partner sponsor for the next 3 years. Their commitment is an investment not only in the committee, but in the community, and we are incredibly grateful for their support. But while we celebrate today, we must remember that there is not everyone is able to share those freedoms that we have. Around the world, 65 UN state members still criminalize same-sex relationships. And the past year alone, we have seen rights rolled back or come under extreme pressure. In Russia, they have even already stated the international LGBTQ plus movement have been labeled extremist organizations, while elsewhere protections rolled back, including in the States. So LGBTQ plus rights are needed more now than ever before. This movement reminds me that progress is never guaranteed, but neither is hope. When I was younger, I could never have imagined standing here as chair of the LGBTQ plus committee. Like many LGBTQ plus people, there were times when I felt invisible and wondered whether there was a place for me, not only in the world, but in Gibraltar. Sadly, I know there are still young people, LGBTQ plus people out there who still feel the same way. If you're one of those young people here today, I want you to remember just one thing. Well, three things. You are not invisible. You are not alone. And you belong. When I look around, I don't see just a crowd. I see a diverse family. I see friends. I see allies. And I see a full, bustling community. That isn't what pride looks like. Not perfection, not politics, but people. People who believe everyone deserves dignity, respect, and the freedom to be themselves. So let's celebrate now how far we've actually come. Let's continue to stand up for those who still cannot. And now, there's only one thing left to do. Let's take pride to the streets. Let's carry our giant flag through the heart of Gibraltar. Let's fill Main Street with color, hope, and visibility. Let's show everyone watching what community truly looks like. And with that, happy Pride, Gibraltar.
3: Thank you to all our speakers. Let's hear another round of applause. Bigger, better, come on. Thank you, speakers. All right, Gibraltar, as Paul has said, it's finally time for a Pride Parade. Just like last year, we are going to gather right in front of the ICC. Leading the march at the very front will be our ministers and committee chairs. And this year, we have a convertible car who will be taking Isis and Coco up through Main Street like the royalty they are.
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24: From the GBC newsroom at 1, Spain has officially removed Gibraltar from its list of non-cooperative tax jurisdictions. The change has been published in the Spanish government's official gazette as part of an update by the Ministry of Finance to its list of countries and territories regarded as non-cooperative for tax purposes. Gibraltar yesterday suffered its second major widespread power cut this month, with the government blaming a major earth fault in the Ocean Village area. The outage disrupted air traffic, traffic lights and emergency services, prompting calls for answers in Parliament. Ministers have ordered a full report and an independent investigation, while the opposition says the failures are happening too often. Visitors can once again access the Med Steps after the route reopened yesterday. Temporary safety measures have been installed following the recent rockfall, while permanent repair works are being planned. The government is asking the public to remain cautious and observe all signage on site. Your weather dry and fine with predominantly clear skies, highs of 29. That's the latest. I'm Andrea Olivares.
25: This has been struck by an unidentified projectile following the first exchange of fire between the US and Iran since their deal to end hostilities. The agency said the vessel, reportedly a Panama-flagged tanker, sustained damage to the bridge, but all crew are reported safe. The maritime security threat level in the strait has now been increased to substantial. Earlier, Bahrain accused Iran of undermining peace efforts in the region after it came under attack by several Iranian drones. Tehran said the strikes were against targets linked to American forces as a response to a US attack. Howell Griffith has the details.
26: This latest escalation shows the ceasefire is fragile and being tested on both sides. US aircraft struck Iranian storage facilities and a coastal radar site in response to a commercial vessel being hit by a drone while travelling along the Omani coast in the strait. Within hours, there were reports that Iran had struck back, targeting locations where there are US bases. Both sides have accused each other of violating the memorandum. The Vice President, J.D. Vance, said Iran should pick up the phone if it objected to how the agreement was being applied.
25: In its latest attack on Russian strategic infrastructure, Ukraine says it hit a plant on the Volga that produces critical weaponry Moscow uses to launch ballistic missiles into Ukraine. Sarah Rainsford is in Ukraine.
27: Vladimir Zelensky says Ukraine used its long-range Flamingo missiles to target what he called a key Russian defense plant in Volgograd, the Titan Barikado factory that makes missile launch systems used to attack Ukraine. The regional Russian governor there has reported fires at what he called only an enterprise and damage to production facilities. In recent weeks, Ukraine has been intensifying its missile and drone launches against Russia in what it calls a campaign to pressure Moscow into accepting peace talks.
25: Venezuela has restricted access to La Guaira State, the epicenter of the twin earthquakes that hit the north of the country on Wednesday. Desperate Venezuelans are searching for family members under the rubble of their homes. The United States says more than 50,000 people remain unaccounted for, hampering official rescue efforts. Claudia Menresa is from Project Hope, which is helping to oversee rescue efforts on the ground.
11: We're talking about hundreds of people trying to get medical attention at the healthcare facilities, and the healthcare facilities don't have enough medical supplies, enough human resources to provide the support to the people in need in Venezuela at the time.
25: World News from the BBC.
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0: That's his sisters with I Don't Feel Like Dancing. You're listening to Radio Gibraltar. We're here live in Casemate Square for Gibraltar Pride. The Gibraltar Pride March has started, and Michael is there in the thick of it all, ready to give us some of the live updates, what the atmosphere is like. Michael, are you there?
1: Yes, Chloe, we are here in the parade. We are just walking past, let me get my bearings here. So many people are near Trends Footwear. So the parade started about a minute or so ago. And, I mean, Main Street is buzzing anyway. There's a cruise ship in as well, so it's busy. But the atmosphere is great. It's joyous. There's people stopping by the side of the street, watching and waving and cheering on, which is always lovely to see. The weather has been impeccable practically every Pride, which is always great for the end of June. But, yeah, it's a really, really lovely atmosphere as usual.
0: Oh, I can hear all the whistles in the background as well.
1: I know there's, I mean, I forgot to mention this earlier, but next to the stage, there is a merch stand and you can get yourself flags, bracelets, fans, whistles. And I think a couple of those whistles, more than a couple of those whistles, have been purchased. And people are whistling away.
0: Oh,
1: it goes
0: yeah.
1: synonymous with Pride, the whistling.
0: any singing? Anybody singing? I think you've sort of a song off, Michael. We discovered earlier that you've got a beautiful singing voice.

0: that Mulan song you sang was fabulous.
1: Yeah, absolutely. Once again, as you may have heard Reagan say earlier, there's a big Minerva flag from Minerva Pride. Sorry, the rainbow flag that Minerva Pride let us use every year, which is lovely. People have brought their own flags as well. This has been a fixture as well the last few years. There's international flags as well. There's one from Brazil, I can see. There's all the different LGBTQ flags as well, from the non-binary to bisexual to transgender flags as well. It's a really, really colourful atmosphere. Really paints a lovely picture.
0: Oh, absolutely beautiful, Michael. Thank you so much. We'll check in with you again in a few minutes' time. So thank you for that. Enjoy the parade. Keep marching. In the meantime, if you're listening to Radio Gibraltar, it's Chapel Roan with Pink Pony Club.

0: That's Fun Way That We Are Young on Radio Gibraltar. It's Gibraltar Pride. Michael, the recipient of the Gibraltar Pride Award. We're so, so proud of him. He's currently in the march. Let's see where they are now. Where are you, Michael?
1: Yes, Chloe, we are outside Cherosky, getting close to the Piazza area. It is a pretty big parade, I have to tell you. I'm looking back as far as the eye can see, and there are so many people here. It is such a fun atmosphere. There's a guy right in front of me with a giant sort of bubble thing, blowing massive bubbles everywhere. I'm living for it.
0: I knew you would be. I'm sure the kids are living for it as well.
1: Oh, yeah. I mean, that's one of the lovely things about this, about Pride, and in particular Pride here in Gibraltar. You're seeing so many families, which is really, really lovely. There are people here with their kids. There are family groups. Mothers and daughters, mothers and sons, brothers and sisters. It's a really, really lovely feel to it, which we've been seeing now for the past 5 years. It still kind of blows my mind. I know this is the fifth Pride, but it still really blows my mind that this is part of now Gibraltar's cultural calendar. It's really lovely.
0: I know, it's beautiful, isn't it? It's just so full of love and so inclusive. It's just absolutely, absolutely gorgeous. Do you find that you're picking up people on the way? Are people joining you halfway through the march?
1: Kind of, yes, actually. I think that's absolutely true. I've just seen a work colleague of mine whose husband was by the side of the streets, and they've now joined the queue and are marching along too. So we are picking people along. Come along and join the parade, I say.
0: Oh, I love a good parade. It's fabulous.
1: I know, we need to get you on one of these one year. We'll
0: have to do a swapsies one year.
1: Yes.
0: We'll do a swapsies one year. Well, Michael, enjoy the rest of the parade. We'll check in with you in a little while. But lots coming up today for Gibraltar Pride. A huge amount of events happening later on this evening. It all kicks off again from 5 o'clock with DJ Nihal. And then, oh, wow. I mean, every hour, every half hour, there's just everything going on. And, of course, the main event tonight, RuPaul's Drag Race UK Season 6 winner, Kyron Thrax at 10:15, and Raja O'Hara,
1: Chloe,
0: all the way from the US, yes?
1: Hello. Chloe, I just had to cut in because right behind me, I think Kyron Thrax has just joined the queue.
0: Kyron Thrax has just joined you right now? Can you get her on? But,
1: no, he's like a few people behind me, but like he is with his friends, and he is loving it.
0: Oh my gosh, if you can grab Kyron for when I check in with you again, that would be fabulous.
1: Yes, definitely.
0: Brilliant. Well, keep enjoying. And of course, I was at Raja O'Hara is on from 11:15, winner of Canada's Drag Race versus the World. And of course, appeared on the American RuPaul Drag Race as well. She's absolutely fabulous. We can't wait to see her headlining at 11:15 tonight. Enjoy. Michael, we'll check in with you in a bit. And next up here on Ready Gibraltar, it's Donna Lewis. You're

0: Zona Lewis. We had Ed Sheeran in there as well. So here we are, Gibraltar Pride, down in Casemate Square. Michael off on the parade, marching along. I wonder where on earth they could be right now. So let's go to Michael. Michael, where are you?
1: Chloe, I'm just in front of Light My Senses, that shop. And this Pride is lighting up my senses, I tell you. It is very emotional to see so many people turning out in such really, really big numbers. And I'm sorry, I've lost Kyron tracks. I don't know where they've gone. I was like, they're right there. Maybe I can get them to do something, but I've lost them now. But I don't know if they're still in the parade or not, because it's such a big parade. But we've now come to a bit of a stop, and this is now where the parade does a bit of a U-turn. We go down Bumhouse Lane, turn around and come right back up Main Street the way that we just walked, to end up right back at Casemate Square, where I will be joining you in a little bit.
0: Oh, fabulous. Can't wait to have you back with me here. And I can probably chat to you about your award. I'm so excited.
1: I still can't believe that. I've had people come up to me and say really lovely things, and I honestly don't know what to say in return, because it's still very surreal.
0: The look on your face was just spectacular, and I'm glad we caught it all on camera. Isn't it great?
1: Yes, forever and ever.
0: Forever and ever. Well, enjoy the rest of the parade. Have fun coming back, and we'll see you back here in Casemate Square. Thank you for tuning into Radio Gibraltar. It's Gibraltar Pride, and we're just having an absolute blast celebrating it. And next, with an amazing anthem and perfect for today, it's Lady Gaga and Born This Way.

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0: That's Sophie Ellis-Bextor with Murder on the Dance Floor on Radio Gibraltar. Now, I believe the Gibraltar Pride Parade is making its way back down to Casemates. And let's check in with Michael and see where he is. Oh, I think we might have lost Michael.
1: Hello.
0: Oh, no, there he is. Excellent.
1: Hello.
0: Hello. How's it all going down there?
1: Okay, I've got to tell you something that's a little bit weird and freaky, okay?
0: Oh, am I ready for it? I don't know. Go for it.
1: Right, so we've just played Madonna and Sophie back to back.
0: Right.
1: There's a lovely gentleman behind me, Mr. John Peace, who's part of the committee. He's got a speaker on. He has played the same two songs back to back. I was wondering if he had Radio Gibraltar on. It's not Radio Gibraltar. So how weird is that? He's played the same two songs we've just played.
0: Just has the best taste in music, let's be honest. Yeah,
1: I mean, it's synergy. It's synergy.
0: Synergy! Also worth mentioning, Sophie Ellis-Bextor is coming to the GMA,
1: oh,
0: isn't
1: my
0: she
1: goodness.
0: This year? Are we excited about that?
1: Are you kidding me? I've seen her twice before at Pride.
0: Of course you have.
1: And she is amazing. I can't wait to see. I can't believe she's going to be in, essentially, my backyard.
0: I know. It's mad. So how's the parade? Where are you? What are you doing? Are you nearly back in Casemates? What's happening?
1: Yes, so we're just coming up to Trafalgar Pharmacy on one end, super dry. So we're on our way back. We should be back with you within the next couple of minutes.
0: Ooh.
1: I'll join you back on stage.
0: Oh, exciting. I thought you, I was going to say you sound quite close. Brilliant. Well, we will see you very, very shortly, Michael. Keep enjoying, loving the atmosphere and loving the vibes. So I can't wait to see you back on the stage. And next, this is a great tune coming up next. This is Wham! With Freedom.

0: Oh, it's alive in Kingsmead Square, Gibraltar Pride on Radio Gibraltar. The Pride, the march has just finished, and Michael has joined me back here on stage. Are you okay? You out of breath?
1: I'm good. I'm out of breath about the whole morning. It's just been such a wonderful start to Pride.
0: Yeah, and an amazing day for you because you won the Gibraltar Pride Award. So did you see it coming at all?
1: Absolutely not. I mean, I thought it was quite interesting and very sweet that they were keeping it a secret as to who was, because I've been talking to Paul for the last couple of months, like, who's it going to be? I want to know. And he would say, oh, well, I'm not saying we're keeping it a secret. I'm not even sure they know. And it's like, wow, okay, that's going to be fun on the day to see their surprise.
0: And here we are, Michael. Here we are. How are you feeling? Like, it's amazing and it's so well-deserved.
1: Oh, I mean, I don't know. I feel very humbled by it. I don't feel like I've done anything.
0: What do you mean?
1: I don't know. I'm just me. I mean, maybe that's all it takes. And I think that's a good message to send to people. Like, just be yourself. That's what a day like Pride is about. You're going to have naysayers. You're going to have negative comments on social media. Don't pay attention to any of that. Be your authentic self. And just have a great day. You're going to end up having a great day and that's all that matters. And be yourself.
0: Yes, that's
1: all I've ever been. I can't be anyone else.
0: Well, exactly. And there's a Dr. Seuss. You know Dr. Seuss? We know Cat in the Hat, Greg's Ham. There's a great, sorry.
1: Cat in the Hat reference. I love that.
0: 100%. It's not from the Cat in the Hat, but a Seuss reference that says, there is no one alive that is you within you.
1: Wow. Okay, I'm going to take that with me all day. I like that.
0: Yeah. So yeah, always be yourself, which is a quote from Aladdin. I'm so sorry. This is what happens.
1: You got an Aladdin reference in. I love that.
0: Yeah, we're doing Dr. Seuss, we're doing Aladdin. It's a wonderful time. But it's been such an amazing day so far. And I know it's going to be a little bit quiet in the afternoon because it's so hot. So people need to have a chance to have some lunch, have a water break, maybe have a nap. Are you going to have a nap?
1: I might try and get a power nap in because I will be back here later on to make sure that I don't miss a second of all the evening events that are happening from 5 o'clock. There's going to be DJs. There's going to be queens. There's Love Pole. We've got two visiting queens from the UK and the US. From Drag Race. It's going to be great.
0: Our first American queen as well, I reckon.
1: I know.
0: It is the first.
1: Gibraltar Pride is international.
0: Yeah. We're Mr. Worldwide. I'm getting all the references in today.
1: Okay, Pitbull.
0: Stop, I've got the giggles now. Okay, it's all good. But it's been a beautiful day, so I hope to see lots of you out and about this evening, enjoying the vibes, enjoying the party. It's going to be a beautiful rest of your day. And from us here, it's been another amazing year. Thank you so much. It's always a pleasure, Michael.
1: I absolutely love that we get to do this every year. We've been doing it now for 5 years. I can hardly believe it. It feels like this is the first Pride. And I've got to tell you, coming back from the parade, it was really, really lovely to see the turnout. Coco and Isis were leading the parade, and they were getting photos with everybody. There were tourists, there were locals wanting pictures with them. I just got a picture with them with my mom, who wanted to be in it.
0: Amazing. So thank you so much. Have a beautiful rest of your day. And we're going to leave you now with Lil Boothang.
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7: From the GBC newsroom at 2, Spain has removed Gibraltar from its list of non-cooperative tax jurisdictions, according to an order published in the official State Gazette. Pepe Mbicardo said this is a moment for celebration of a historic wrong of over 30 years being finally undone. A second major power outage in 2 weeks has caused widespread disruption across Gibraltar. The government says the latest blackout was caused by an earth fault and was unrelated to previous failures. An independent investigation has been ordered as the opposition questions why repeated outages continue. And the winner of the Gibraltar Pride Award 2026 is GBC's very own Michael Beltran. For two decades, Michael has been a much-loved broadcaster and role model. He has helped people feel seen and represented. Many congratulations from myself and the team, Michael. Your weather tonight, dry with mainly clear skies, light to gentle westerly winds, lows of 22 expected. That's the latest. I'm Andrea Olivares.

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1 month ago today, I was happy as a lark. But now I go for walks, to the movies, maybe to the park. I have a seat on the same old bench to watch the children play. You know, tomorrow is their future. But for me, just another day. They all gather around me. They seem to know my name. We laugh, tell a few jokes, but it still doesn't ease my pain. I know I can't hide from a memory, though day after day I've tried. I keep saying, she'll be back, but today, again, I

or something, or anything that you would send. With all the people I know, I'm still a lonely man. You know, it's funny.